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This is Mandy on the Crush 92.5, the Central Coast Perfect Blend. And if you love local free live music, I'm pretty sure I'm going to see a Downtown Just Lowe's concerts in the plaza this Friday night. 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I will give you all the information coming up. Right now, Brandi Carlile, here's Human. Baby.

0: That is Doris from Noah Khan. This is Media, The Crush 92.5. And don't forget that on Friday, we're going to be kicking off our weekend right with free live music for Downtown Slow's concerts in the Plaza presented by Sunset Honda. Every Friday from now until September 4th, we're going to have a live music in Mission Plaza. Next up for this Friday, going to be opening act Colleen Radigan. She won the Battle of the Openers last summer. And she's also featured as a backing vocalist with another local band called Mua. Our main act is going to be Manuel the Band, sponsored by Ronca and Associates Law Corporation and the San Luis Obispo Collection. If you need some pop and rock vibes to start your weekend, let Concerts in the Plaza handle that for you. I will be your MC for the evening, and I can't wait to have my first Concerts in the Plaza MC coming up. So join us this Friday night starting at 5 o'clock.
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3: On June 25th, 1776, Sergeant Thomas Hickey awaited trial the next day on charges of treason. Hickey, a member of George Washington's lifeguard, was accused of mutiny, sedition, and maintaining treacherous correspondence with the British. After his arrest for counterfeiting, he discussed a loyalist plot to bribe soldiers and weaken the Patriot cause. A court-martial convened where witnesses testified that Hickey accepted money and attempted to recruit others into the conspiracy. He was found guilty and sentenced to death. Hickey was publicly hanged before thousands in New York. In an attempt to send a strong message for loyalty to the cause of American independence, Washington ordered the execution, making Hickey the Continental Army's first soldier executed for treason. And that's the way it was 250 years ago today. This quarter millennial minute has been brought to you by the History Center of San Luis Obispo County. 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Celebrating America's 250th birthday this July and

0: year. This is History Center Executive Director Steve Schmidt. 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

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It's the Central Coast Community Calendar. 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Then on Saturday, July 4th, bring the whole family to Old Town Napomo for the annual 4th of July parade from 11 a.m. to 2 p.m. Celebrate America's 250th birthday with patriotic floats, local organizations, classic cars, equestrian groups, schools, businesses, and plenty of red, white, and blue community spirit. And that's your Central Coast Community Calendar. The Crush 92.5 is the Central Coast's perfect blend.

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0: Charles Barkley and Crazy. This is Mandy back with you on the Crush 92.5, and it's crazy how many pairs of tickets we're giving away. We've got Los Lobos and Los Lonely Boys tickets for you coming up in just a few. Right now, it's Cake with the Distance.
1: Reluctantly crouched at the starting line. Engines pumping and thumping in time. The green light flashes, the flags go up. Churning

0: That's the payoff, Father John Misty and the Crush 92.5. It's the Central Coast Perfect Blend. And the payoff for you for hanging out with me this whole time is that you can enter in to win some of Los Lobos and Los Lonely Boys tickets. They're going to be bringing the Brotherhood Tour to the Vina Robles Amphitheater on Saturday, August 1st. And you can win if you text the word Brotherhood to our Crush text line. 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That's Brotherhood to 805-903-1974 to enter.
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This is Mandy on the Central Coast Perfect to Blend. And Tori Amos is going to be hitting up the Vina Robles Amphitheater on August 28th. Still some tickets available if you want to hit up that Crush app for the links for tickets over at crush925.com or that concert calendar on the app. Up now is the Red Hot Chili Peppers, and by the way,

My heart is breaking, hands are shaking, bugs are crawling all over me. 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

0: Bart, stop. It's the Revivalist. How's it going? I'm Andy on the Crush 92.5. And tomorrow night, I'm going to be your MC for the evening for Downtown Slow's Concerts in the Plaza. We are in week two. We are just getting fired up. And we've got Colleen Radigan as our opening act starting at 5. And then Manuel the Band going to be taking the stage at 6. Not only are they going to have a food and drink available for purchase from Firestone Walker, Tally Vineyards, Quesadilla Gorilla, Woodstocks, and more, but it is a free concert to kick off your weekend in the right way. 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And I will see you there tomorrow for Colleen Radigan and Manuel the Band.
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0: 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Casey Musgraves on the Crush 92.5. I'm Mandy with Central Coast Perfect Blend, and I think I might have found a really cool part-time gig that's going to help people through their relationship dry spells. If breaking up with someone feels too awkward, there's now a job for that. Dating.com is hiring a chief breakup officer. It's someone whose whole role is to end relationships on behalf of other people. It's remote, it's part-time, and it pays about $3,000 a month to deliver the tough, it's over conversation for everything from situationships to long-term relationships. The idea comes from a pretty common problem. A lot of people avoid the difficult conversations. In fact, most adults say that they've been ghosted at some point. So I am all for this, especially as someone who doesn't get into relationships often because I hold out for like the right one if I'm going to invest all that time and energy into it. And I have no problem telling my friends or close ones that they're in a crappy relationship. And I would have no problem at all getting in the middle of it and saying, yeah, it's just not going to work out anymore. And you're telling me I can earn $3,000 a month and do it remotely? Sign me up.
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2: All right, you've heard about it. Be Balanced Pismo Beach, focusing on the true cause of weight gain, hormone imbalance. We're talking with Rhonda Sebecki of Arroyo Grande. How many years have you been off the program?
3: 4 years.
2: Okay.
3: I started 4 years ago. Within about a four-month basis, I lost 50 pounds.
2: That is so cool. Yeah, it's a trip when you're going through the weight loss phase, how fast it starts coming off. What would you say your biggest takeaway is?
3: It wasn't just a weight loss program. It started out, that was my goal, was to lose weight, but

0: It also was to find out why my body was holding on to it. Mm. 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Our hormones change. It also is affected by what we eat and how much exercise we do. And our bodies just go through a change, but we don't have to stick in that mode. We can break out of it.
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1: It's the Crush 92.5, the Central Coast perfect blend. We're in studio with Jean-Pierre from Wolf Vineyards. We're talking Ama Waterways and a cruise they're taking in July of 2027 from Paris on the Seine River up to Normandy. What keeps you coming back for more? You've done one, you've done two, you've done...
2: One of the big values, I think, of river cruise is that you have stopover every day in a different town. The other one is that having river cruise, it gives you a lot more options, being able to decide, hey, today I'm going to be lazy. I'm just going to walk around the town. Or, no, I'm going to take a hike, take a bicycle. You know, there's several aspects to it. The first one, you have winemaker dinners. You do have these culinary elements also that are weaved, you know, within the programs.
1: The excursions, too, it's also worth mentioning. One of the selling points for Ama is everything's included. You leave your wallet in your pocket.
2: Very good point, because, you know, I've been on the other cruises where I call it the pay-to-play. you look at the price point of a cruise, you find it attractive, but... Once you leave the ship and you settle your credit card, you get a bit of a shock because, you know, you realize all of a sudden, oh, I had to pay for my excursions, I had to pay for the wine, I had to pay extra for other activities, so that it's all inclusive and even for the budget conscious, because there is no surprise.
1: We're talking with Jean-Pierre about Ama Waterways and their cruise in July of 2027. From Paris to Normandy. And then the service is also next level, right? To match this level of food and this level of wine, you have to have a certain level of service. And Ama certainly provides that.
2: Absolutely. And when I'm the host on these wine river cruise, is that I make a point to actually walk around the tables. I go walk around and then, you know, people enjoy the interaction and then the ability sometimes say, wow, with this wine, why did you choose this one with the food? And then you can have a little more intimate conversation about it beyond, you know, the two general presentations of wine tasting that I spoke about.
1: That's Jean-Pierre from Wolf Vineyards here in SLO, taking an Ama Waterways cruise from Paris to Normandy in the summer of 2027. For more, AmaWaterways.com. 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

Yeah, she hugged me tight, didn't breathe for a while. Could have died right then with a big old smile. But you know things change like it's all for naught. Where she kissed my cheek, you still feel the spot. You still feel the spot.

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2: Hear that? 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
2: 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Very few wineries around here do a straight Cab Franc. It's from our vineyards up in Santa Maria. And it was a silver medal winner at Paso Robles last year.
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1: 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One chance, registration, or guess per person per contest or station promotion. Remember, anytime you call, your conversation will be recorded and may be used on the air for any on-air application. Winners must be at least 18 years of age. Younger winners' prizes are the property of legal guardian and only awarded with a parent or guardian named at the completion of the contest. The program director has final say on all contests or station promotions. Questions or comments should be directed to the program director by phone 11 a.m. to 1 p.m. Monday through Friday by calling 781-2750. A legal ID will be necessary to prove identity, so please bring one when picking up your prize at the Crush Studios, 3620 Sacramento Drive, Suite 204, San Luis Obispo, between the hours of 9 a.m. and 5 p.m., Monday through Friday, except holidays. 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

0: one chance, registration, or guess per person per contest or station promotion. 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Winners must be at least 18 years of age. Younger winners' prizes are the property of legal guardian and only awarded with a parent or guardian named at the completion of the contest. The program director has final say on all contests or station promotions. 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A legal ID will be necessary to prove identity, so please bring one when picking up your prize at Crush Studios, 3620 Sacramento Drive, Suite 204, San Luis Obispo, between the hours of 9 a.m. and 5 p.m., Monday through Friday, except holidays. A full list of rules is available by request. 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
0: next,
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0: artist.
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The Crush 92.5 with Stevie Nicks. We heard the new one from Death Cab back there, some Local Love from Damon Castillo, and we'll get into more tunes, of course, but also conversation. We're talking with Robin from Woods Humane Society coming up here in just a few. Real quick, before we get into all of that, new contest, Who Dis? You heard, right? Robert Plant is coming back to Paso. Yes. So I'm a big Led Zeppelin fan. Loved seeing him with Alison Krauss. And this time, Robert Plant with Saving Grace and Susie Dean. So mark your calendar for September 29th. Tickets are on sale now. 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We have those tickets. Text PLANT 805-903-1974 and get yourself in to win.

0: The Crush 92.5, the perfect blend. I am Suzanne, and reunited, and it feels so good. Robin, how are you?
1: I'm good. How are you is the question.
0: I'm good. I'm married. I had a honeymoon. I'm refreshed, and I'm just really excited to talk to you again. I feel like it's been a month, and...
1: I think it has been.
0: Yeah. And thank you for the pet nat from Letitia, by the way. I meant to text you and just completely ran and forgot about it. But we have that in our fridge, and we're going to plan on popping that for our 1 month, 1 month anniversary. You don't say anniversary because that means year, but.
1: Okay. I gotcha. Well, good. Enjoy. You deserve it. And congratulations.
0: Definitely. And just a reminder, Letitia did a special pet nat that is benefiting Woods Humane Society. So check them out, see if they have any left. And you're going to do some good for Woods. Robin.
1: Yes.
0: Let's talk about this pet of the week, Cider. And, the pictures are so cute. And then there's also a photo of like a hand-drawn card. What is happening? This is so cute. It's like cuteness overload.
1: I know. It was too cute. I had to share it, which is up on his profile at woodshumane.org if you want to check out what we're talking about here. But our pet of the week is Cider, and he is a special boy. Unfortunately, he has pretty much grown up here at the shelter. He was at the county shelter with a litter of puppies. They came to Woods. We took care of them. We got them adopted. Cider ended up coming back to us. The whole litter was pretty shy, timid, a bit fearful even, I would say. Aww. Pretty nervous of humans, but they love playing with each other. They found comfort in dogs, and that's kind of Cider, unfortunately. All the other litter mates worked out in their homes, but Cider, unfortunately, came back to Woods as a big puppy. Well, now he's approaching 1 year old, so that truly means his whole life he has been in a kennel environment. And for a dog who doesn't really trust humans all that easily, that's a pretty stressful environment for him. Luckily, our trainers have spent a lot of time with him. We have built that confidence, built that trust. But, you know, we can only get him so far here at the shelter. We'll make 2 steps forward and then 4 steps back and then 2 steps forward and 4 steps back. And so we know, and we did get him out to a foster home recently, so that way we were able to see how he does more in a home setting. And she had this little pack of dogs, and he fit right in. He definitely is a dog's dog. So he will tolerate humans. He'll come up to you once he knows you for treats and maybe a few little pets. But he really thrives when he's playing with his buddies. He loves other dogs. He loves to play. He loves to be in a pack of dogs. So a special case, a special, special situation. But because he's been here so long, some of our kids that have come through Book Buddies or our care crew, they do some really fun art. And they did this little card for Cider talking about what he wants. He wants a home. He wants doggy friends. And they did a pretty darn good job.
0: That's really cute.
1: I'm so impressed by kid art. It's the cutest thing. Kid art with shelter animals is just super cute. So he's up on our Facebook. He's up on Instagram. He's obviously on our website. We are looking for somebody that has dogs or a dog at least, and then also a fenced yard, because it will be a little bit of a process. He won't be going for leash walks right away. He won't be jumping in your car. That's going to take a little bit of time to build that trust. Our trainers are here to help any potential adopter. Again, good reviews from his foster family. So we know that there's a lot of potential there. He just needs a hero. He needs out of the shelter and really start his real life, hopefully.
0: Yay. Okay, so Cider, check it out. Woodshumane.org, on the socials, do the sharing. I know Robin always likes to remind us of this. Robin, I saw this post by Emily, your executive director, and I was so excited. You guys just had your big fundraising gala over the weekend, and it's a really cute, like, silly picture of her making like this face, like surprised, and she said, me trying to act normal after realizing day 271, a short film about a dog being adopted on his 271st day in the shelter, premiered at our pet gala. 271 guests attended the event, and I'm getting chills. That same group raised $271,938 for Woods Humane Society. How
1: it's
0: cool.
1: It's too good. I barely stopped crying from this weekend. And I also, I think I had goosebumps for a whole 3 hours during the event. As you know, we featured Tom and Max from K-Jug. Max was the

0: previously, one of my favorite dogs ever, and we knew it was a special story. Not only was it a wonderful thing for a dog like Z, a senior dog who waited 270 days to get adopted, and then he gets adopted and becomes a celebrity, a mascot for a radio station. He changes Tom's life. He changes Tom's heart. And we made this film with a filmmaker who is now submitting it to, I think, 13 film festivals, awesome. Which Flow Film Fest will also be one.
1: Cool.
0: But we debuted that at our gala, and it was a hit. And we did not plan this. It just worked out. We knew the film was going to be named 271. And then a week before the event, we're like, wait, what is our guest count? 271.
1: Wow.
0: Oh, well, our goal just became 271, and that was a big goal. We didn't know if we could reach it, but because of the story, because of the support of this community, we were able to reach that goal, raising over $271. That is before all of our expenses, but it still sounds good and feels good to say that we were able to raise very much needed funds for dogs like Max. So, yep, it's magical. I can't believe it. Pinch me.
1: Yeah.
0: It was a dream of a night.
1: Oh, love it so much. Big congratulations to the Woods team. I know you work very hard on that event and everything else that you do.
0: We do.
1: And
0: well,
1: I know
0: that's our biggest one. That's our biggest one for sure.
1: Yeah. But, you know, and then we get back into the fall and the wiggle waggle and all the stuff that you do is just amazing. And you're saving puppy and kitty lives all the time. And then
0: that's right,
1: you know, kind of on the lines of saving lives and, you know, knowing how to have a pet in your home, we're getting into summer definitely next weekend with the fireworks and you know, all of this stuff. You have some safety tips that we like to remind people about, so let's run those down.
0: Yes. So just a big reminder, 4th of July time of year, just summer in general, we'll see fireworks at sporting events, booms, bangs, parties, neighborhoods going illegal fireworks. Like you just imagine it can happen. But of course, we want to remind people, because this community, almost, I think it's like 1 in 3 people have cats or dogs in their home in this community. So that means most people listening do have a loved pet. And it's a fun holiday for people, but it's actually pretty terrifying for most animals. You know, that goes for horses, goats, and even our cats and dogs. Make a plan. There are things you can do. One, of course, if you can stay home, make sure they're safe and sound. That is obviously going to be the safest. But if you have to leave them, please don't leave them outdoors. Please don't leave the doors and windows open. Flight or fight is a thing. Like if an animal gets panicked, they do things that you would never think they would do.
1: Yeah.
0: So make a plan now. Start thinking about it. Some animals actually need some medication from a vet. So don't wait until the Saturday to go, oh gosh, what am I going to do tonight? But there's also a lot of things you can do at home that you can get ready for. Leaving TV, music on, drowning out some of those noises. Create a safe space. Maybe they need to be in a crate so they don't hurt themselves. There's calming chews. There's the vests that you can put on, almost like a swaddling baby, but swaddling animals. And obviously people and comfort. You being there to comfort them is the number one thing that they want. But really, there's even things like little headphones that cancel out the noise for animals now.
1: But by the way,
0: make sure your pets. I know. Do you see that picture?
1: Yes.
0: That's really a pet head.
1: I was going to ask you about those because I was like, dude, that's actually a thing. Like they're little, they're little over ears like you would put on a baby, but it's on a dog and it's so cute.
0: There are. Because, you know, these animals hear so much better than us already.
1: Yeah.
0: So then when you add those loud noises, fireworks, I'm like, where the shelter is, the military is down the street and they're firing and doing their drills all the time, and our dogs are terrified when that happens.
1: Yeah.
0: So again, just things to think about. Please make sure your dog is wearing an updated collar with an ID tag. They all should be microchipped. There's still time if they're not. But this is the time. Make the plan. We want to keep those pets safe. We do find more strays and more found animals around 4th of July than any other time of year. And that would be the county shelter next door to us has to have room and deal with all of that comes in. So we just like to get the word out there, make your plan, keep them safe. We shared some graphics earlier this week, so you can go find those on our socials, check out our website. We just want people and pets to be safe and, you know, have fun, but let's be safe.
1: Yeah, absolutely. Always good information.

0: information. That's our friend Robin Coleman from Woods Humane Society. Check out woodshumane.org. Get out there and check out Cider this weekend if you feel like it's a fit. Remember, he does like to have another dog or two around, so that's always something that Woods is going to look for. But Robin, thank you so much. I'm so stoked to be reunited, and I will talk to you next week.
1: Yep, you're stuck with me.
2: Good morning with your Central Coast headlines. I'm Ben Hayes. The former executive director of the Gala Pride and Diversity Center in San Luis Obispo was sentenced to 90 days in jail and 2 years probation for embezzlement. KSBY says in May, Dustin Coyer Worth pleaded guilty to two felony counts of grand theft by embezzlement. During his time as executive director for the LGBTQ plus support organization between 2022 and 2024, Coyer Worth reportedly took nearly $60,000 from the nonprofit. As part of his plea agreement, Coyer Worth agreed to pay more than $59,000 in restitution, which the San Luis Obispo County District Attorney's Office says he paid in full before sentencing. Reporter Daniel Martindale says licensed gun owners can carry concealed weapons into stores and other private places unless the owner objects.
3: The U.S. Supreme Court issued the ruling. It rejects laws passed in California, New York, New Jersey, Maryland, and Hawaii. Measures passed by those states ban people from carrying guns onto private property open to the public unless the owner expressly authorized them. The final vote was 6-3. The three liberals on the Supreme Court dissented, saying the law infringes on property rights. Trump administration lawyers and Hawaii gun owners had teamed up, urging the Supreme Court to strike down the Democratic state's gun laws. I'm Daniel Martindale.
2: The city of Atascadero and the Central Coast Zoo have announced that new food truck weekends are rolling into Atascadero Lake Park. The event, which began this June, runs through September 27th, inviting residents to pair their outdoor recreation with a rotating lineup of local and out-of-town vendors. Whether visitors are exploring the zoo, paddle boating, or simply walking around the lake, they can grab some lunch or a snack. It's happening Saturdays and Sundays, noon to 4 p.m. Pride in the Plaza is happening at Mission Plaza in San Luis Obispo Saturday, 10 a.m. until 5 p.m. You're up to date with your Central Coast headlines. I'm Ben Hayes.
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0: The Crush 92.5, the perfect blend. I am Suzanne and ready to go with our happy hour news stories. Today we've got good news on a senior citizen slip and slide day, and a couple of siblings won the lottery. So a senior living community in Tennessee hosted an awesome event where residents took part in a giant slip and slide day. There were even caregivers, firefighters, and college athletes that played along too. And the celebration was called Ride and Slide, and it gave seniors a chance to relive some childhood fun. And I mean, who wouldn't want to have a slip and slide day? Like, can we just all take the day off now? Let's go. All right. A Minnesota artist has created a unique mini art vending machine that sells small original pieces of art for just $1, and it was installed in a local bookstore, and the machine offers mystery artwork from different artists. Nearly 3,000 pieces have already been sold, with all proceeds going directly to the artists. And I love this trend. I have seen them in many places. I have a friend who started one a while back down in the Southern California area, and she had a great time doing that. So love this story for us. And then finally, two siblings from North Carolina just had a life-changing win after using their family's birthdays to play the lottery. So the numbers matched all five white balls, earning them a prize of $25,000 a year for life. And they said it was even more amazing since the winning numbers were all special to them, and they plan to use the money for their bills, home repairs, and a new car. Sounds about right. And there it is. Happy hour news stories done. Happy hour news stories done. And hey, coming up, we are talking with Kate Armstrong, local musician, brand new tune, just dropping today. And we've got the Suze exclusive debut with the Katie Lady herself. Hang tight. It's coming up quick.
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3: 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soldier of the American Army, and that the cost thereof be deducted from the pay of the soldiers who shall receive the same. 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

0: It's the Crush 92.5, the perfect blend. I'm Suzanne, and we've got our friend Kate Armstrong on the phone today. Kate, how are you?
1: Hi, Suz. I'm so swell. How are you?
0: I'm good. So this is a big day for our Katie lady here at the Crush 92.5. Brand new music and out on tour. Let's talk about this, Kate. Catch us up on the life of Kate Armstrong and then how we get to June Gloom today.
1: Yes, Suze. Oh, my gosh. Well, it's been such a whirlwind. I've been so excitedly planning this tour with my friend Melody, career woman from Santa Cruz. And it's just been the perfect mishmash of girlhood and DIY and collaborating with local artists. And it feels like the right time to release a song alongside all of the fun. So. Yeah. Yeah, just basking in the newness.
0: Yeah, and like funny that you're going through all this like really cool, exciting stuff, but then you have a song called June Gloom.
1: Yeah, no, the duality.
0: I know. Well, and I mean, it's kind of the duality of like summertime around the Central Coast when we do get that fog rolling in, but we're ready to like celebrate and do the summer thing.
1: Talk
0: about the song. And if you're not familiar with Kate Armstrong, I don't know what you're doing with your life. Kate won Songwriter of the Year at the New Times Music Awards in recent years and has just been like kicking out some beautiful songwriter jams for the Central Coast. And of course, playing locally, but out on tour right now. But talk about June Gloom and how this song came about for you.
1: I mean, like you mentioned, it is one of my more sad tracks. And I wrote it just kind of as an acceptance of a friendship pause, and needing to come to terms with that. And especially kind of rooting into the simplicities of the days that we experience grief and what that looks and feels like, and particularly not having those people in our life can just be really sad. So it's a super stripped acoustic track that I feel like really emulates all of that sadness for me. So
0: cool. Yeah. Well, we're going to talk more, but I just want to jump right into it because it's such a beautiful tune. And, you know, as we sit here with the thick marine layer taking over the Central Coast this weekend, it seems perfect. So let's check this out. We're hanging out with Kate Armstrong. You can check her out at Katie Lady on Instagram. That's CateyLady on Instagram. But right now, June Gloom, brand new. The Suze exclusive debut. It's The Crush.

0: the Crush 92.5. That is brand new music from Kate Armstrong, some local love here at the Crush 92.5. It's called June Gloom. Of course, you'll hear it spinning in our locals playlist here at the Crush, but this is out everywhere today, Kate. Congratulations.
1: Yeah, thank you, Suze.
0: And so is this streaming, do you ever have any designs on maybe like some sort of like a vinyl single, or what does that look like for you when you're releasing music? How do you think about that process?
1: Yeah, that's a great question. It's been different every release, but for this one, I've focused a lot more on radio connection. So, I mean, I love that we get to chat about it here and also sending it to different radio stations around the state that I'm touring in these different cities and, yeah, just trying to be more creative and grassroots with the approach.
0: And I know you definitely keep a lot of that kind of conversation going. I know you're involved in like the Feminine Collective with Yonana Rose and all the ladies of the Central Coast that get together monthly and talk about these kinds of things. What's been going on with the Feminine Collective lately, like from your perspective, and what are you kind of taking away from that?
1: Yes. I have loved getting to collaborate with gals in the group, and Yonana has been a huge mentor for me. We camped together at Live Oak last weekend, and we're putting together a new concert series at Growing Grounds downtown for Transitions Mental Health Association that she'll be hosting. And it just feels like a really cool collaboration for me and my mental health work background, and her readiness to host artists from around the local scene, around the state, just to kind of create more of a conversation about music and mental health. So it's cool to see those projects kind of blossom from these connections from the Feminine Collective.
0: Yeah, definitely. I love the community builder part of your little bio description on Instagram. I think it rings so true in those kinds of ideas. And also just, bring in our community together anytime you hit the stage with a mic and a guitar. And I know you're out on tour again with your friend Mel, call it Mel and Kate's Summer Camp Tour, 10 shows across California, and you're already like on the way. So tonight in Oakland, San Francisco tomorrow, and I love that you end it in our

0: hometown of SLO on the 4th of July. And these are house shows. So how does that work? And if we want to attend, is there still room in SLO? Give us the rundown.
1: Yes. Reach out to me on my Instagram at Katie Lady if you're interested. But house shows to me have always just felt like the most natural place to perform. It really allows for a lot of collaboration to occur, not only with the hosts, but with folks who want to provide offerings like food and different, like we're having a bingo card to kind of encourage folks to get connected with each other, make new friends. And it really just creates the atmosphere that people can really sink into the music and create a conversation with the audience. So that's why I'm really drawn to playing house shows. So yeah, we're doing that for our tour all across California.
0: Super cool. So again, that's at Katie Lady on Instagram, CateyLady. June Gloom is out now today, just debuting. You can stream it. And of course, lots of back catalog, a couple of great singles before this with Hold It All and Oh No, Maybe This Time. Thank you. I almost spaced like two of my favorite songs and there it is. And then there's even, you know, some like EP before that. And then I know you just gave us June Gloom, but like what's next, you know?
1: Yeah, girl, we are on the way. I have been practicing with a band for Whale Rock for the fall and kind of putting my tunes through that full band orientation. And so, yeah, that's in the works right now.
0: That's super cool. So, Whale Rock, September 19th and 20th. Mark your calendar for Castoro Cellars. And I was so excited to see your name on there. And this will be your Whale Rock debut, correct?
1: Yes, it will.
0: Cool. Awesome. I love it. And yeah, side note, by the way, I know you mentioned it a few minutes ago, but like I can't believe that you and even Yanana and I were all at Live Oak and I never saw either of you the whole weekend. I don't understand how that's possible. We must have just been like ships in the night every time, like when you're going to stage two, I'm going to the main or something.
1: I know, because of course we were on the dance floor for so much of it.
0: Yeah,
1: so
0: yeah, I know.
1: It's hard to believe.
0: I will say this is the first Live Oak where I like kind of lounged at the campsite a little more than I ever have. So maybe that it was probably my fault. Like I was just chilling way too hard to catch up with you guys.
1: Hey, that is so important and valuable. The campsite is also where it's at.
0: It's awesome. Yeah. And it was like, you know, Todd and Corey and we camp with Good Medicine Presents and they set up where you can like still hear the main stage and like the beer garden stage. Anyway, I digress. We're talking about June Gloom today and Kate Armstrong. So there's, you know, a couple things to remember at Katie Lady on Instagram, CateyLady. I'm just going to keep spelling it because it's, you know, not maybe what you would expect. And then if you want to get in on this return to home at the end of the summer camp tour in SLO on July 4th, hit her up at Katie Lady on Instagram. Go stream June Gloom. Look forward to more. Did we miss anything?
1: I feel like that is such a bundle of fun right there. I would just love to connect with anyone who wants to connect.
0: Yay. Well, Kate, we'll see you out there. If not at Whale Rock in September, I mean, hopefully before, we'll see you out. I know you like to go to concerts in the plaza and all that fun stuff in town. So we'll see you soon. Thank you for the June Gloom. And we love you, my friend.
1: Oh, love you too, Sue. Thanks for what you do.
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3: With your Central Coast headlines, I'm Ben Hayes. San Luis Obispo County's clerk recorder certified and released the final official results of the June 2nd primary election. In the race for San Luis Obispo County District 2 Supervisor Jim D'Antona, won against Michael Aaron Woody with just over 53% of the vote. In District 4, incumbent Supervisor Jimmy Paulding also received just over 53% of the vote, beating challenger Adam Verdon. Also in Los Osos, voters approved Measure B, a special tax for the purchase and maintenance of the former Sunnyside School property by 54%. Police in Paso Robles have identified a suspect in a bank robbery. Officers responded to reports of a robbery at Wells Fargo Bank Wednesday in the 500 block of Spring Street. Police say they learned a man entered the bank, claimed he had a gun, and demanded money from an employee. Police say the man never showed a firearm before leaving on foot. Through descriptions provided to police and bank surveillance video, investigators say they identified the suspect as Ernesto Noriego Cisneros. Reporter Daniel Martindale says California

0: Attorney General Rob Bontas declaring victory against President Trump on voter ID and ballot counting rules.
1: Bontas challenged Trump's executive order issued in March of 2025. It demanded states implement voter ID requirements and prohibit any ballot counting after Election Day. On Wednesday, a federal judge in Massachusetts filed a permanent injunction that will prevent the federal government from enforcing many of the executive order's most impactful provisions. Bontas, who challenged the legality of the directives within days, argued they gave the federal government far too much influence on elections. 19 other attorneys general then joined him in the lawsuit. They argued it interfered with states' constitutional rights to conduct and regulate elections independently.
0: And Saturday is Cerro San Luis Volunteer Service Day. It'll be from 11 a.m. until noon. Community members are welcome to help lay mulch around the oak and lemon trees on the south side of Cerro San Luis. With your Central Coast headlines, I'm Ben Hayes.
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0: The Crush 92.5, the perfect blend. 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
2: 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We're talking with Rhonda Sebecki of Arroyo Grande. How many years have you been off the program?
3: 4 years.
2: Okay.
3: I started 4 years ago. 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
2: That is so cool. 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

Until We're Free. That is Local Love, Dubwise Collective here at the Crush 92.5. And they were the talk of the Live Oak. Yes, they opened the main stage on Saturday last weekend. And they had like an all-star guest lineup. Super cool stuff. So basically, we saw

0: vocals from Reese Galito of Hot 45. And then, of course, my hubby is in Hot 45, so he was up there shredding guitar. It was great. And he loves playing reggae, so that was really special to watch him. I've never seen him play a reggae-style thing. And they did a reggae version of Hot 45's Sleepin' single, and I was like, you must record this immediately. So I'm hoping that they'll do that. I'm just one of many voices requesting that right now. So, you know, if you know someone in Dubwise Collective, hey man, you should really record that. All right, I digress. It's The Crush.
1: 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It's the Central Coast Community Calendar. Looking for some family fun on the Central Coast this 4th of July weekend? 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First, head to downtown San Luis on Friday, July 3rd for Concerts in the Plaza's 30th Anniversary Festival from 2 to 8 p.m. This special extended event features two stages, five bands, 6 hours of live music, local vendors, art installations, and a giant block party atmosphere. 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Then on Saturday, July 4th, bring the whole family to Old Town Napomo for the annual 4th of July parade from 11 a.m. to 2 p.m. Celebrate America's 250th birthday with patriotic floats, local organizations, classic cars, equestrian groups, schools, businesses, and plenty of red, white, and blue community spirit. And that's your Central Coast Community Calendar.

0: Suzanne.
1: 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I am Suzanne, and today we're talking with Gretchen Roddick, who is the Executive VP of Hope Family Wines in Paso, and now a new gig, who dis. We are adding a new role, and Gretchen, I will say most of us enjoy a glass of wine, but we don't actually think about the massive infrastructure behind it. So you are now the chair of the Wine Institute, and I'm curious, what do you do there?
2: Hi there, Suzanne. Thank you for having me today. I'm going to say that I get to do a lot of fun things, but that's because there's an amazing staff at the Wine Institute, both located in Sacramento and

0: Washington, D.C. We look at the public policy of the wine industry and what we need to do to basically sell, promote, and inspire wine in everybody's daily life.
1: Yeah, so I mean, that's a big part that we don't necessarily see on a day-to-day basis. But, you know, how does this new role as chair and what the work is at the Wine Institute, how does that kind of affect what maybe we see on a grocery store shelf or in the winery itself?
0: So what we do is we're working daily to make sure that taxes are being paid appropriately, making sure legislative concerns are being addressed. We're looking at wholesalers and suppliers getting the needs met in order to not only pick the grapes, bottle the wine, and sell the wine. So we're making sure the governance is there and the public policy is there so we can actually distribute through the United States and globally.
1: Yeah, that is a huge task that you are undertaking there. But you don't, I mean, you are not afraid of a huge task. And we know this because we've been watching you over the years in the wine industry here in Paso. And with Hope Family Wines, I mean, they've, and you, you know, have been a part of this team where it's gone from that small case operation to like, what are you guys at now? Like a million cases a year or something? And, you know, what does that perspective bring as you walk into the Wine Institute chair position?
0: Well, I'll be honest. If you get the daily news, there's some doom and gloom. We're not going to be naive to the challenges we have ahead of ourselves, but what we're doing is we're thinking outside of the box. We're being optimistic. We're challenging some areas that maybe haven't been addressed, and we're just moving forward to make sure let's look at all opportunities and stay optimistic because it's going to go up, and we know that the challenges are there, but we can always find a solution.
1: Absolutely. So we're talking with Gretchen Roddick, who has worked at Hope Family Wines for quite a while. And as a matter of fact, just a few years back, we were so thrilled to honor you with Wine Industry Person of the Year at the California Mid-State Fair. And I love that you guys came up with your own like acronym, like name for that. And we were calling you Whippity.
0: Yes.
1: So I didn't think I hadn't thought about this, but what would that be for like your new Wine Institute? We have to think about a term for that for you.
0: Oh, yeah. There you go. I will think about that. Whippity was Wine Industry Person of the Year. So Wine Institute Chair Board. I'll have to look at that a different way.
1: Whipped.
0: Yeah.
1: It doesn't quite flow.
0: W-I-B-C or W-I-C-B, one of the two.
1: Or H-I-B-C, what'd you say? No.
0: Yeah.
1: Or what is it? H-B-I-C. Yeah, that's it. anyway, but I mean, it's just so cool to see someone from right here in Paso step into something so big in the industry like this and really to, you know, give voice to the industry at large. But, you know, it's always nice to see one of your friends in a position like this, to be honest. And so I'm just wondering, like, you know, what are your goals for this first year in the position as chair? And, you know, I guess, what are you bringing from the Central Coast that'll, you know, infuse that vibe that you guys have at Hope there, you know?
0: Oh, well, thank you. So I'll tell you, I'm not the first from Paso Robles. We have the Lohr family, Jerry Lohr, Steve Lohr. They've actually been positioned in this before, but as a California winery, Monterey, Napa, Paso Robles, they have been represented before. But what's different is a small to medium winery, if you will, within the California wineries, we get to represent. So I'm proud to say that something we've been working on for a couple decades, we're finally getting Paso Robles, the region, on the map. What we're going to be doing is looking at, like I said, the public policy to get not only Paso Robles, Central Coast, and California wines sold globally, but we will be doing the governance, the public policy, as well as some new marketing platforms that we get to go out and carry the torch. We've got a new, some things with Pressing Forward. We were in Washington, D.C. most recently, Pressing Forward, working with public policy, working with congressmen, getting our voice out there. And although I'm just one person, it really is rising tides and it's a village of us. And so we were able to be in Washington at the Capitol, meeting with congressmen, sharing our authentic stories. The authentic story that we are farmers, that we grow grapes and we make wine, and we're all family, we're all human beings, but the consumer has this luxury product that they get to drink on a regular basis, and they are loving this industry. And so how do we bring that back? So that's my job right now in the next year is continued membership, continued governance, continued education, and no matter what age you are, getting the new demographic to the older demographics engaged and a part

0: of this, rising tides and getting Paso Robles on the map.
1: Yes, we love this strategy for us and really for the wine industry at large, Gretchen. And again, we're talking with Gretchen Roddick. She's the executive VP at Hope Family Wines and now a new role as the chair of the Wine Institute. If we hop over to your work at Hope, what's new? What's going on? What do you want to brag about?
0: Okay, well, we've got some exciting things. We are in an evolution, adding to our executive team, looking at new adventures, potential growth, not in just case volume, but again, education, looking at taking us to the next level. Again, Austin has always just been innovative and not afraid to take a risk. And so right now, looking at opportunities, seeing what's out there, creating education, growing, and the brand, and not only Hope Family Wines, but Paso Robles and California Wines.
1: Absolutely. And then let's take it back a little further into your life and just tell me, like, how you came to wine and how you found, you know, your, I guess, calling as, you know, just a voice for the wine industry.
0: Well, I'll tell you, I graduated from Cal Poly in 1996, and I studied fruit science and ag business. Fruit science was the viticulture major before there was a viticulture major. So unbeknownst to me, I was getting into the wine business with a couple part-time jobs. I worked for the Hickey family down at Maison Dutz. I then took a part-time job with Chuck Hope and Austin Hope and Paso Robles in a tasting room that was brand new called Triana Winery. Over a period of time, unbeknownst to me, I got the bug, I got the passion, was able to be a part of the community, grow up in what it is today. When I first started here, there was under 20 wineries and now over 200 wineries. So the fact that we got to be in the beginning stages and grow with them, it's just really been a passion of mine to be community oriented, grow the region, tourism, hospitality, and wine, of course.
1: Absolutely. Have you ever put your hand in the winemaking process at all? Have you made a wine?
0: Very, very little at the beginning stages. I took great samples. I did drag a hose. I did shovel some tanks, and I was able to make some wine. My first job in the wine business was a harvest intern at Maison Dutz. And so I was able to do a little bit, mind you, an intern, very small, but it did show me what did I want to do. And over a period of time with my position today, I've been grateful to do a little bit of everything. Mind you, the scale was a lot smaller 20 years ago, but this January I will be, have been with the Hope family for 30 years.
1: Wow.
0: And I will say that I've enjoyed working in every single department and getting to oversee the daily operations with an amazing team, building our team to only get bigger, stronger, more efficient, and continue the message.
1: That is so cool. And it sounds like a lot of that stuff will kind of continue through with your work at Wine Institute as chair. Have you been on the board for a while at that?
0: So I've been an elected district director since 2008. And we have representatives from the Central Coast that are elected each year. So you're sharing the voice of California wine. You get to travel, learn, and promote and inspire. And about, I guess it would have been, it's a 5-year term as an officer. So 4 years ago, the CEO, Bobby Cook, came to me and said, "Hey, I think you'd be a great officer. Do you have any interest?" And it was perfect timing. My kids had gone off to college, and I said, "Sure, why not?" So now 4 years in, another 12 months to complete a 5-year term, being an officer, working close to the Wine Institute staff, their public policy, their communications, and their international advance of wines and what they do is just nothing but the best. I'm so grateful to be in this position.
1: Yeah, super cool stuff. Well, Gretchen, we are always so stoked to hear about these things for our friends in the wine industry. And we say congratulations here at The Crush. I know Pepper, well, he's missing us today out on a boat wherever he is drinking mojitos, I think is what he said. But I know that he is sending all the love to you today, too. And just appreciate you taking a few minutes for us here at The Crush and getting us a little insight into what the Wine Institute is. And then, of course, like how you're going to just make these big changes and so excited for things to come, not only with your Wine Institute chair position, but also, of course, everything that Hope Family Wines is doing. We're always waiting with bated breath over here on what's next. And thank you so much.
0: Well, thank you so much for the call. It was great. I love partnering with you, and we look forward to seeing you soon. We've got some surprises and exciting things with the Mid-State Fair coming into town, and wine, of course, is top of mind. So thank you for your support. It's rising tides, and we're going to do this.
1: All right. Happy to be on the boat with you, Gretchen. We'll talk soon.
0: All right. Take care.
2: The Cork Dorks, a week.

0: Good morning with your Central Coast headlines. I'm Ben Hayes. The former executive director of the Gala Pride and Diversity Center in San Luis Obispo was sentenced to 90 days in jail and 2 years probation for embezzlement. KSBY says in May, Dustin Coyer Worth pleaded guilty to 2 felony counts of grand theft by embezzlement during his time as executive director for the LGBTQ plus support organization between 2022 and 2024. Coyer Worth reportedly took nearly $60,000 from the nonprofit. As part of his plea agreement, Coyer Worth agreed to pay more than $59,000 in restitution, which the San Luis Obispo County District Attorney's Office says he paid in full before sentencing. Reporter Daniel Martindale says licensed gun owners can carry concealed weapons into stores and other private places unless the owner objects.
1: The U.S. Supreme Court issued the ruling. It rejects laws passed in California, New York, New Jersey, Maryland, and Hawaii. Measures passed by those states ban people from carrying guns onto private property open to the public unless the owner expressly authorized them. The final vote was 6-3. The 3 liberals on the Supreme Court dissented, saying the law infringes on property rights. Trump administration lawyers and Hawaii gun owners had teamed up, urging the Supreme Court to strike down the Democratic state's gun laws. I'm Daniel Martindale.
0: The city of Atascadero and the Central Coast Zoo have announced that new food truck weekends are rolling into Atascadero Lake Park. The event, which began this June, runs through September 27th, inviting residents to pair their outdoor recreation with a rotating lineup of local and out-of-town vendors. Whether visitors are exploring the zoo, paddle boating, or simply walking around the lake, they can grab some lunch or a snack. It's happening Saturdays and Sundays, noon to 4 p.m. Pride in the Plaza is happening at Mission Plaza in San Luis Obispo Saturday, 10 a.m. until 5 p.m. You're up to date with your Central Coast headlines. I'm Ben Hayes.
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0: gone too far this time. You have neither reason nor rhyme with which to take this home that is so rightfully mine.
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0: Love Me Not. That is new from Grace Potter. It's the Crush 92.5. We have checked into 9 a.m. and it's time for some Hollywood buzz. So first up, Eddie Murphy will reprise Donkey in a Shrek spinoff film centered around his character. And the movie will explore Donkey's backstory and expand the long-running DreamWorks franchise, which already includes multiple Shrek sequels and the Puss in Boots spinoffs. Next up, an open letter signed by nearly 1,000 actors and agents criticizes a major studio. This is widely linked to Hasbro's Peppa Pig, but for requiring child voice actors to sign AI clauses allowing indefinite voice cloning. Now, the group argues minors can't meaningfully consent to a permanent AI use of their voices. I hear that. Protect people. Protect people. All right. next up, a little hot goss. Taylor Swift and Travis Kelce, all kinds of little details leaking out and people want to know. So they have asked wedding guests to refrain from bringing gifts. This is according to NFL player George Kittle of the Niners. Kittle said the couple made the request clear while discussing their plans, stating they told guests, quote, absolutely no gifts. He is a Niners tight end. He shared the detail in comments reported by entertainment outlets, adding to ongoing public interest in the Swift and Kelce relationship and potential wedding plans. Potential wedding plans, because T-Swift and Travis Kelce have not publicly commented on wedding arrangements, but everyone is speculating it's going to be at Madison Square Garden on the 3rd. You know, roadblock permits have been secured for the area around Madison Square Garden. So it's kind of obvious, you know, a lot of the players from his team have hotel rooms around the area. We'll see. And then last today, Brad Pitt has secured a legal victory in his ongoing dispute with ex-wife Angelina Jolie over the sale of their former French winery, Chateau Miraval. So a judge right here in California granted Pitt's request to compel depositions from members of the Stoli Group, whose wine division acquired Jolie's stake in the estate in 2021. And court filings require representatives connected to the transaction to testify in London by September 30th. So basically, he's alleging that she breached an agreement by selling her interest without his consent. And Jolie has denied the claim, arguing the sale was lawful and that Pitt's lawsuit is an attempt to exert control. And her legal team maintains the latest ruling does not affect the merits of the case. And an appellate court also questioned claims by Stoli owner Yuri Scheffler that he played only a minor role in the acquisition, and a hearing on whether Scheffler must testify is scheduled for July 8th. So it's a big mess. The case is expected to go to trial next year. And there it is. Hollywood buzz done. It's The Crush.
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0: The Crush 92.5, the perfect blend. I'm Suzanne, and we've got our friend Frank Rogers from Margarita Adventures back in the house. Exciting news. How's it going?
1: It's going great, Suzanne. Thanks for having me.
0: Oh, yeah, always. So when Frank comes in, you know, we're going to talk about escape rooms. You are the lead designer is what I saw your title is. Does that sound right?
1: Yeah, I'm the head of the team.
0: Yeah.
1: We got a team of two or three people now.
0: And yeah. And the tinkerer of the team, for sure.
1: Yeah.
0: So let's talk about Margarita Adventures kind of as a whole. It's all kinds of stuff. You know, there's zip lines over the vines at the Margarita Ranch, and you guys do nature tours and that stuff. But your wheelhouse is these escape rooms, which now, am I counting four total?
1: Yes, we have four total.
0: So two brand new, just launched this month. Tell us what's going on with these new ones.
1: So we brought the story full circle.
0: Yeah, so we're talking about Renegade.
1: Renegade, yep.
0: So, it's like, I always think of Star Trek when we're talking about this, and I know it's not that, but you're on like a spaceship, and you're trying to get it back to Earth on the first one? Wait,
1: yeah,
0: I'm not remembering the story.
1: You're not supposed to remember the story.
0: Oh, no, so, I'm spoilers.
1: Yeah, episode one, you're going to do some maintenance to the ship. You're getting it ready for its missions.
0: That's right, okay.
1: So... Episode two, we call it the Rogue in the Rift.
0: Ooh.
1: You're boarding a ship that's in an unknown state that's gone through a really weird situation, and you're going to go figure out what's going on.
0: Okay, okay.
1: And then episode three, we bring it full circle, and it's called The Reckoning.
0: Mm.
1: We're going to take all that information we learned, and we're going to go take care of the problem.
0: Okay, so you're like, Suze, don't give away, because I have done the first Renegade.
1: Yes.
0: Now there's two more parts, plus we have the classic Rita's Relics back. And talk about the story on that one, like whatever you can give us.
1: So our resident librarian, Rita, has gone missing.
0: That's right.
1: And we brought in you guys to help us figure out where she went.
0: That's right.
1: It's a little bit of a journey. It's a fun little room, and it's very well rated. We're very happy with how well received it is with the escape room community.
0: Yeah. And okay, so talking about the escape room community, you're not just like, I mean, you are kind of pulling this out of your head in a way, you know, because you're creative and you're the tinkerer and you're the lead designer and the stuff. But you do a lot of research on this. And I know you just were on vacation with your lovely wife, and you said, how many escape rooms did you do?
1: Well, we did 9 rooms on our 5-day trip.
0: 9 in 5 days?
1: Yes.
0: That's wild. And were they all like, if you stopped at Margarita Adventures and you did all 4, was it kind of like that, where these places had these different storylines, or did you literally go to 9 different places?
1: 9 different rooms at 3 different establishments.
0: All right. Wow. That's a lot. And so any like records set when you guys were there? You seem like you're pretty pro at this kind of stuff.
1: We enjoy the rooms, and we are very happy if we get out. We are not there to set records.
0: Okay. What is like the hardest, I don't know, like piece that you saw out there that, you know, you took home with you?
1: I try not to remember the hardest part. I try to remember the part that I enjoyed the most.
0: Okay.
1: And there was a couple of really standout rooms, it's fun to do that.
0: Yeah.
1: That's what it's about. It's exploring.
0: Absolutely. You get like some ideas maybe for like a new storyline for a 5th installment of whatever you're doing at Margarita Adventures or...
1: So I'm just smiling to that. I don't really want to.
0: Okay.
1: I need a break from building for a little bit.
0: I see. Yeah, okay. So you're ready to just kind of kick your feet up and enjoy the spoils of your labor right now.
1: Sure, let's go with that.
0: I mean, because how many years has this been going on now that you've now created 4 distinct different escape rooms?
1: So I started on the first room in beginning of 22.
0: Mm-hmm.
1: And it was kind of like I came in.

0: salvaged a project that had kind of gone astray.
1: Mm.
0: And then we proceeded with building the additional rooms.
1: Gotcha.
0: So
1: yeah.
0: it's nice to have that slightly behind me.
1: Yeah.
0: Still work to do.
1: But. It's fun. It's kind of like, because I talk to a lot of musicians in here, right? And usually what's happened is they've been working on this album that we're talking about that just released, right? For so long that they're already ready to like move on to the next thing or, you know, and it's kind of this idea with you. Like, I just want to kick back and relax and kind of let these things breathe a little bit. And so 22 to 26 and we're at 4. I mean, that's roughly one every year.
0: Like, so that's the way it goes. And we did go to an escape room convention 2 years ago. Mm-hmm. And everybody at that convention was exactly the same thing. Oh, I planned for 6 months and we're 2 years in and we're not open yet. So that is the way it goes.
1: Right. And I mean, it's really cool because I feel like one every year is pretty robust. Like, you know, again, relating it to the music that we talk about a lot, you know, if we see a band release an album every year, that's high capacity output right there. So you're doing the most, Frank.
0: I agree with you.
1: Yeah. So margarita-adventures.com, and you can poke through and check out all these different ones. So what do you recommend starting with? Like, should we start with Rita's Relic, or should we go through the Renegade series first and then, you know, come back to Rita?
0: So episode one, the first Renegade, is our easiest room.
1: Okay.
0: And that being said, it's still a challenge. There's no doubt it's a challenge. Yeah. Most people finish with just a little bit of time left.
1: Yeah.
0: Take a few hints. Rita's Relics is still what I would have to consider our hardest room.
1: Mm. Wow. So you came out with the hardest part first. You're like, if you can do this, the other ones are just going to be a ton of fun.
0: That's how to look at it, yeah.
1: That's awesome. I love this so much. We're talking with Frank Rogers, the lead designer for Escape at Margarita Adventures, and two new escape rooms already added on to two existing. Anything going on this summer that we should know about aside from escape rooms? Or this is just your complete focus right now?
0: I think that last statement, this is my complete focus. That's where I'm at. I'm just making sure that everybody's going to have a good experience when they come, and we're ready.
1: Oh, I know what I wanted to ask too, because we had a group of six when we did the Renegade room, or five. We had planned six. One dropped out last minute, so we had five people. What do you recommend as far as like team size on this? Like, should you go big, or is it cool to do just a couple people?
0: So we like to say that, you know, 4 to 6 is ideal.
1: Yeah.
0: You know, my wife and I do rooms just as a couple, and it is a struggle. There's usually, it's a lot to get done.
1: Yeah.
0: The whole idea, we can accommodate 8 people. And in general, when you have 8 people, then you're a little less involved in the puzzle solving.
1: Right.
0: But sometimes it does take 8 people. It just depends on your experience level and your approach.
1: Yeah, definitely. So. Takes a village, if you will.
0: Yes.
1: Well, I'm really excited for you guys and this whole thing because I know, you know, nationally rated and renowned, and people are coming to Santa Margarita to check out these escape rooms. And we have it literally right in our backyard here on the Central Coast. So we're definitely fortunate for that and all the hard work of Frank and his team. Frank, thanks for making some fun for the Central Coast. This is really, really cool stuff.
0: Well, I've been really enjoying it, and I look forward to seeing everybody on the Central Coast coming.
1: Yeah.
0: Try it out.
1: Go check it out. Margarita Adventures online at margarita-adventures.com. And Frank, we'll talk to you in another year for a fifth escape room. He just like rolls his eyes at me. Thank you, Frank.
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1: It's the Crush 92.5. 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Shauna and Chris, welcome.
4: Hi, so happy to be here.
5: Yeah, me too. Thank you.
1: You guys are such a cool example of the fact that this does work for both men and women.
4: It was great to do it together as a team.
5: Yeah, I think the accountability helps. I think whenever you do things as a team, it's way easier than

0: themselves. So,
1: so true.
0: Yeah, it was a very, very rewarding journey to take together.
1: Yeah. Talk about your perspective on that, Chris, and what was your why for Be Balanced?
0: I think in 2020, we all gained a little extra weight, and yeah. I certainly did. Without going into it too much, there was kind of some stresses that raised my cortisol levels, and yeah. there was some weight gained. And then I think from a male perspective, I'm a former athlete. I played soccer part and full-time back home, and it very much took me back to that conscious mindset that I had then with yeah. food, that we can all as men lose the busier we become and the more we kind of start focusing on the next thing to hunt. We've got to make time for ourselves. So I'd 100% recommend it to anyone to do.
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Yeah, she hugged me tight, didn't breathe for a while. Could have died right then with a big old smile. But you know things change, like it's all for naught. Where she kissed my cheek, I still feel the spot. I still feel the spot.

0: It's the Revivalists and Heartstop here on the Crush 92.5, and it's the Central Coast Perfect Blend. Pepper Daniels jumping in with you here. Happy Friday to you. Ready for the weekend. We've got a beautiful weekend coming our way in terms of weather. This mild start to the summer will continue with temperatures in the South County hovering around 70 degrees or so after the morning fog burns off. North County not getting much warmer. Maybe topping out at 80 by the time we get to Sunday, but pretty mild all in all. In fact, looking ahead to the 4th of July, it's going to be a beautiful week for weather next week. And the 4th of July, especially Paso, where I like to celebrate, so far looks like it's only going to top out at 80. Of course, we got a week to go. That could change.
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1: life. Talking about Be Balanced Pismo Beach, and we've got our friend Albert Borges here from Arroyo Grande. What is that like for the guys side of things?
2: It was great. I mean, the first month I lost 18 pounds, almost 20.
1: That's so cool.
2: And that's where it was my goal.
1: What's a good takeaway for you?
2: I learned how to eat better, healthy foods, but we were in portions and stuff, and it was still great.
1: It's teaching you how to be healthy.
2: And then the coaches there are awesome. They keep in touch to see if you need any help or if you're doing okay. So you can call them at any time.
1: So if you had a favorite meal out of the Be Balanced recipe book, what would you say?
2: I'm a steak guy. 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
1: Yeah.
2: I mean, it has everything that I like, the vegetables, the fruit. I'm surprised because I love to eat.
1: Yeah.
2: And, but it worked out great for me.
1: Well, that's really cool. Someone that loves to eat that is stoked on the recipes from Be Balanced.
2: I liked everything. I just didn't know how to eat before.
1: Talking with Albert Borges of Arroyo Grande and about Be Balanced in Pismo Beach. 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Albert, thank you so much.
2: Well, you're welcome. Thank you for having me.
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It's the Shins and New Slang on the Crush 92.5. Pepper Daniels with you. Hi there. And a good morning. It's Radiohead. Coming up next, a new one from Caroline Rose.

0: Caroline Rose and Yip Yip Yow here on the Crush 92.5. Going to be here in October on the bill with Modest Mouse, that show for October 22nd at Avila Beach. Caroline Rose is a singer-songwriter from Long Island, New York, and been most active since 2020. Most active since 2020.
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0: That is Lucy Dacus and Planting Tomatoes here on the Crush 92.5. Pepper Daniels here. Happy Friday to you. Another Friday night, concerts in the Plaza, downtown San Luis Obispo tonight. Don't forget, music starts at 5 o'clock with Colleen Radigan tonight, and Manuel the Band is the headliner after that. Mission Plaza, downtown Slo, presented by Sunset Honda, and celebrating the 30th anniversary of the free concerts in the Plaza that they do all summer long. Next Friday is a very special one, being on Friday, July 3rd, which is going to have extended hours starting at 2 o'clock next Friday, and two stages, five bands, and 6 hours of live music celebrating the 30th anniversary of Downtown Slo's Concerts in the Plaza. Now, that's next Friday. Tonight, though, music starts at 5, and, of course, always free.
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3: 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They take care of you very well. It's just overall amazing service. And then also the excursions that they provide. It's a small ship, so only about 200 people on the river, so it's nice and calm and easy moving. And then having excursions planned for you to get a real nice feel for where you're visiting.
2: They

0: say that the big ships take you to the country. The river ship takes you through the country. Tell me about the wine angle here. They get you looped into this. How do you incorporate your wines, and how does that program work?
1: I'm the winemaker for Shale Oak Winery up in Paso Robles, and AMA Waterways makes sure that the boat is well stocked with Shale Oak wine, and then we have a few little events throughout the course of the trip. I do a couple lectures where I usually do one where I talk about Shale Oak and the wines that I'm making, and then I do a lecture where I'm talking about the wines from the areas that we're traveling to. And then we do a wonderful winemaker dinner that's in the Captain's Lounge, which is this beautiful restaurant on the back of the boat, just big open windows, beautiful tables, and a just real nice high-end chef who does a great job of pairing our wines with his foods and using a lot of the local ingredients to the area and local flavors and whatnot.
0: Talk about the Rhine. What was the Rhine like? Because this is high on my list. The castles.
1: So many castles. We started in Basel, Switzerland, which I need to go back to. We were able to spend about a day and a half there, but it was just some of the most beautiful country I've ever seen. We took a train ride, and it was like being on a movie set. We got on the boat there and went down the Rhine River and stopped in a handful of small little towns in France/Germany. You go through an area called the Rhine River Gorge, where it's just castle after castle and just beautiful scenery, watching castles go by, and they're bringing you up cocktails and some wine and whatnot. It's just a real fun, relaxing time. The great thing about it is that it lived up to my expectations. You know, you go into this place, like something like this, with really high hopes, and sometimes your hopes don't get met, but the entire time it's just solid meal after solid meal. And if you ever want to talk to me about it, come see me at Shale Oak Winery up in Paso Robles. 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

There's Caleb Nichols. That's local music called Hagstone here on the Crush 92.5. Trevor Daniels hanging out. Santana, Rob Thomas, and we've got the latest from

0: There's Death Cab for Cutie and Riptides on the Crush 92.5, fresh off the new album, and they've got a sold-out tour date, essentially sold out, at Vina Robles Amphitheater coming up in August, and you can still get tickets to it. There are verified resale, which is above face value, on the website, VinaRoblesAmphitheater.com, on the Ticketmaster website, so you can still get in. It's just a little bit pricier than it was at the onset.
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0: Earlier today, I was playing Caroline Rose. Caroline is the opening act for Modest Mouse. And Modest Mouse is going to be at Avila Beach. October 22nd is the date for that show. And tickets are on sale now. Music from the Perfect Blend rolls on. 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

about jam bands and their start in the early, well, 80s, really, and early 90s, including bands like Blues Travel, who were part of the jam band scene emerging out of the Northeast during those days, until they went big time with a song like this.

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0: Father John Misty and the payroll on the Crush 92.5. That's the latest from him here. Pepper Daniels with you. And we continue our Los Lobos, Los Lonely Boys giveaway into next week. If you haven't texted yet to win your way into this show, it is Saturday, August the 1st at Vina Robles Amphitheater. Brotherhood is the keyword on the Crush text line, 805-903-1974. 805-903-1974. I know those two have toured together before. I haven't seen them together, but I've seen them separately over the years and are always good when Los Lobos and Los Lonely Boys are around.
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0: Dean with Rein Me In on the Crush 92.5. Pepper Daniels with you. Hours away from Concerts in the Plaza getting underway. 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
1: Hanging out with our friends from Tin City Paso Robles. 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And the big Tin Side and Out is coming up. Open house, a free thing, Saturday, June 27th. We'll start at noon. And we've got Morgan from Tin City itself. Welcome.
2: Hey.
1: And then not to be confused, Tin City Distillery within Tin City, Patrick Brooks.
3: Oh, yeah. I'm confused.
1: Talk about your business.
3: You can come down to the distillery for cocktails, tasting flights of whiskey, vodka, gin, brandies, and all. But if you come to Tin City, especially for Tin Side and Out, you get to try a little bit of everything.
1: Yeah.
3: That's the beauty of this open house kind of environment that we have going on. We did something like this years ago in Tin City. It's a throwback to that. It's cool because we all have these rad businesses in Tin City, right? You get to go check out the distillery, Negranti Creamery, the Barrel House Brewing Company, you know, Eto's Pasta Factory or the restaurant, Mighty Cat Mushrooms now, and that whole awesome facility in there, you know, Golden Apple Cannabis over there.
1: Yeah.
3: And then a plethora of wineries. So many more than I can even name in this one breath. Like, and amazing wineries, you know, some of the best wineries on the Central Coast in this little conglomerate of our Tin City, right? And the beauty of this open house, Tin Side and Out, is you get a chance to just cruise around and try a little bit of everything.
2: Yeah, it's kind of like a choose-your-own-adventure sort of day. So you can get in and just kind of bounce around. The whole point of this is that we're making it a place where all the businesses can really express themselves in the way that they feel the most comfy with, and making it kind of be their brand, kind of screaming out. So you can start off with a garden over at the distillery.
3: Oh, yeah.
2: Bounce around, and then from there, hit your favorite wineries, things like that.
1: Check out Tin Side and Out, noon to 5 on Saturday, June 27th. Again, tincitypasorobles.com. Thanks, guys.
3: Oh, yeah. Thank you. Later, buddy.
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Carbon City Lights, local music there called Leaving the Light On. It's part of the perfect blend here on the Crush 92.5 and through your Friday. Happy Friday to you. The

0: That is called Situation with Johnny Skies and the Dark Clouds here on the Crush 92.5. Pepper Daniels with you. That song from the Mutiny After Midnight album, which came out this spring. And it wasn't until I was on vacation over the last couple of weeks that I got a chance to really dive into that album. There is a extended edition that is 12 songs deep. It's just super good. Super good. Johnny Skies, a.k.a. Sturgill Simpson, putting it down.
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0: Suki Waterhouse and Back in Love here on the Crush 92.5. It is Pepper. And starting now and through next week, we're giving away tickets to see Robert Plant at Vina Robles Amphitheater. This show just recently announced it's on sale. It's Robert Plant, Saving Grace, and Susie Dion. It's Tuesday, September 29th at Vina Robles Amphitheater with special guest Rosie Flores. And sounds really interesting. Whatever Robert Plant is up to is really, really interesting, whether it's some of his old rock stuff or the roots and Americana music that he's made with Alison Krauss in recent years. Now a new project, new stuff with Saving Grace and Susie Dion at Vina Robles Amphitheater. Plant is the keyword, P-L-A-N-T, Plant, to 805-903-1974.
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The Crush 92.5 is the Central Coast's perfect blend. 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First, head to downtown San Luis on Friday, July 3rd for Concerts in the Plaza's 30th Anniversary Festival from 2 to 8 p.m. This special extended event features two stages, five bands, 6 hours of live music, local vendors, art installations, and a giant block party atmosphere. 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Then on Saturday, July 4th, bring the whole family to Old Town Napomo for the annual 4th of July parade from 11 a.m. to 2 p.m. Celebrate America's 250th birthday with patriotic floats, local organizations, classic cars, equestrian groups, schools, businesses, and plenty of red, white, and blue community spirit. And that's your Central Coast Community Calendar. 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

That is Coldplay on the Crush 92.5. That is Speed of Sound, and it is Pepper Daniels moving through the speed of the perfect blend here on your Friday afternoon. Music from Michigander on the way right now, though. It's the Goo Goo Dolls.

0: That is Michigander and Freaking Out here on the Crush 92.5. That's going to do it for me. I'm Pepper Daniels. Time to skip on out of here on this Friday afternoon and maybe head on down to Concerts in the Plaza. Mission Plaza kicking off here at 5 o'clock tonight. Remember, it's free, and it's brought to you by Sunset Honda. Tonight, Colleen Radigan gets started here at 5 o'clock. Manuel the Band will be the headliner after that, sponsored by Ronka and Associates Law and Mission Plaza. Got all the food, got all the drink, got the free bike valet, all kinds of stuff happening down there, as always, with Concerts in the Plaza. And free. And kicking off at 5 tonight.
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The perfect blend.

Mandy checking in for a Friday afternoon. You know, we got concerts in the plaza kicking off tonight. We've also got some contests to talk about. Los Lobos and Los Lonely Boys tickets. Robert Plant with Saving Grace and Susie Deanne. We're going to get you into those shows. First, some Young and the Giant. Here's Cough Syrup.

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0: is Mumford & Sons. It's Chris Stapleton called here. I'm Andy on the Crush 92.5, and here to tell you that we've got tickets to see Robert Plant with Saving Grace and Susie Deanne. That's going to be happening at the Vina Robles Amphitheater on Tuesday, September 29th. 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
3: 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And if you remember at the beginning of this year, I was planning my wedding and I was feeling terrible. And not because of the wedding itself, that is a joy, but because of the lack of self-care I was putting into my life, all the way down to what I was eating. I had gained a bunch of weight, I was low energy, and the Be Balanced program touts rapid weight loss, which with your own commitment is definitely real. I lost 20.

0: pounds in the first 30 days. I lost another 15 pounds in the second 30 days. And I have actually lost 5 inches around my waist. And my wedding dress fit perfectly after taking it in a few inches. So thanks to Be Balanced Pismo Beach and my own commitment to myself, I'm doing great. I lost the weight. And the best part is I completed the program, and beyond the weight loss and the wedding dress perfection, I have a super healthy stress response that got me through those last minute details and the day of for sure. I'm also getting better sleep and my energy levels have been back up. 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

0: That's Dry Spell from Casey Musgraves. Mandy here on the Crush 92.5, the Central Coast perfect blend. And move over, margarita. It seems that the most popular drink right now is an old-fashioned. According to Google data, the old-fashioned has been the most searched cocktail in the U.S. for over a year, beating out not just margaritas, but other classics, too. That said, people are still ordering plenty of margaritas, which were the second most searched drink. The third most searched, espresso martinis, which I feel have always been underrepresented. I mean, how great is an espresso martini? It's the perfect post-meal cap. It's also a great pre-meal startup with that little zest of espresso in there. So I think I'm going to actually go get myself one after work today. There you are. The most popular drinks searched, old-fashioned margaritas and espresso martinis.
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0: That is Doris from Noah calling on the Crush 92.5. I'm Mandy, and tonight's Concerts in the Plaza going to be kicking off pretty soon. We've got opening act Colleen Radigan going to be starting at 5 o'clock, and then Manuel the Band going to be the main act at 6. Get there, grab your spot. They'll have food and drink for purchase. Also, some beautiful live music to kick off our weekend, right? If you want to join us, it's completely free to attend. Just join us in Mission Plaza tonight starting at 5.
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0: That's Angoon from Portugal, the man. My name is Mandy on the Crush 92.5, and we've still got the tickets to Los Lobos and Los Lonely Boys coming to the Vina Robles Amphitheater on August 1st on their Brotherhood Tour. 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